this. When you don't need to worry, there'll be days like this. When no one's in a hurry, there'll be days like this.

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0: Thank you very much. I think that's about it. Nice one. 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

I toss and turn, I keep stressing my mind, mind. I look for peace, but see I don't attain. What I need for keeps this silly game we play, play.

alone. The lonely stoner, Mr. Solo Dolo. He's on the move, can't seem to shake the shade. Within his dreams, he sees the life is made.